I just need 5 worshipers.

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1: 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So say the what do?
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4: Angel, papa, you've been praying for is finally arriving this week. The favor you've been praying for is finally arriving this week. The mercy you have been crying for is finally arriving this week. You are blessed. Your family is blessed. Your children blessed. Your spouse blessed. Your ministry blessed. Your finances blessed. Return with testimonies. In the name of Jesus.
5: Angel.

God is not man, nor son of unrighteousness. What he says he will do, because he has sworn by his word to perform all his promises, and he is always faithful to the end. And he will do it again. He will do it for you. Do not give up. The Lord is going to do it for you. But you don't need to be the strongest in the room. You don't need to move at full speed every day. You just need to keep moving. Be consistent. Your 1% effort today is quietly building your 100% tomorrow. So let's climb together. Small, consistent action builds extraordinary results. So make an effort this morning. Because God will definitely do it again.

effort is going to yield a 100% result. And Rami Bergman of Pamihun Sena Aunt and Tetia, Omo Ewa Downstairs Runa, Omo Afa Elifa, Ahabaibi. Minim baby or Medeco, but I'm here on my fortune, no name said the Omusi and one. But a numerum or not may yes, a mucofia, and I'm here now for me who sent Tetia Corona Ebi. The common Nimuka cranum who saw more to me desire, I have buying a leaf, and I call more Nima, Quaco drew a matra road, no crack or road, nature of natures or more baby or Medeco. Before more a brave brain, and so yet they are baby or more conum be drew. 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Let's make an effort. Ye bibi, ye bibi. And then such a beba. Your friend Nana Kwame Ajibosha. This is your angel in the morning. Ain't you be a beco Cassiabo de Mano Pedia, no panuncia Cassiabo Bebro? Cassiabochi, a goody a comfort, a goody moon, same beba. And watching then I would do out there 23rd day of the month, September in the year 2026. And you see, the Lord has been good to you. Happy birthday to you. Enjoy the blessings of the Most High God. And Ghana and Komobe Basso, a lot to talk about, a lot to discuss. The Ghana Jollof issue is still in the air. And that's who I'm from. And yeah, we are going to say, court in Sinsembi, Ebe Basso. Nothing. And now, the minority, and I said, the MPP, I'm here press conference. Say over cocaine, a free gun, a main way, chin, one man on a chess or mine and munya may buffer. It you or more call it interior minister near the ministers be named crophobia that are sectors beyond on the inuum. You be you um. Na a quamber and air fast or air ma sign bonini flow, main more air qua amanon. We will talk about that. And I know you can always join the conversation on Facebook and Angelo FM Kumasi 96.1. Send us your voice 0246677566. Say your name, Marco Collins, Sika Morgan, Emmanuel, or Safo Mafu. Kwasi Skyface, Watchery Technician, and Ake, the rest of the team touching Nano Payne, Digimedia, and Eddie Abril. 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Good morning, and welcome to Wednesday.

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1: We meet at a time when the international environment around development is changing rapidly. The global order is being disrupted, ODA is shrinking, the global south is weighed down by debt pressures. But in all the disruption and chaos are born new ideas and partnerships. This is when we must create jobs for our people, improve public services, build infrastructure, and expand opportunity, especially for our young people. For countries such as Ghana, the question is how we strengthen our ability to pursue those priorities with greater confidence and continuity, whatever the changes that are taking place around us. Africa has already set out a long-term direction through Agenda 2063. It speaks to productive economies, stronger institutions, deeper integration, greater opportunity, and a stronger African voice in global affairs. The work before us is to strengthen the institutions, financing capability, and delivery systems that can carry those ambitions forward.
0: Na omampani amane nsam na so ha ode sansam we atudwa efa mabunu ho no ana o sanso aba eye Accra Research and Shishia na ban no ede agu akwan mu no ehom na no ana o se eno eye amamu Shishia ebeboa 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
1: The Accra Reset builds from that concern. It asks what countries need in order to act with greater urgency in a changing world, and what a more balanced relationship with international partners could look like. When I speak about sovereignty in this context, I'm speaking about the capacity to act. A country needs to be able to set its priorities, negotiate effectively, mobilize resources, and follow through on its decisions. Without those capabilities, the choices available to it will always be constrained. Country ownership has been a part of the development conversation for many years. The Accra Reset takes us into practical questions of what countries must build if they are to exercise that ownership sustainably and consistently. Ghana has quite some more work to do. We need stronger coordination across government. We need better preparation of programs and projects. We need greater domestic resource mobilization. We need better sound financial management and institutions that can demonstrate results.
0: Ano aye Ghana mampani His Excellency John Dramani Mahama nesema hudo biya wade koko chujwa ewo aye presidential roundtable jumedia no eko soa aye Open Society Foundation odi egua kwa muno ensu 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
1: It's a matter of serious concern whenever cocaine is mentioned. We are NPP ni we are NDC ni we are Muslim, we are Christian, now we are cocaine. You are an enemy of the state. Issues about cocaine is seen now. I mean, ignore follow details. It's a national concern. It's not about who is the president, who is in government. It's a national concern. Sir, our youth, our country, our citizens should not have to pay a price of a greedy, selfish business person. Already also cocaine or beer. Number two, matters of drug trafficking are systemic in nature that borders on the security and intelligence of a country. Has it happened? Yes. National disgrace. I am looking forward, and I was happy when the president summoned all in Ghana of this nature. Is not about press conference. I think it's important that our brothers in the MPP will come to a certain realization, sir. A crow and the exit. So we call Amanone, no crow back. Near Castle Country, a transit point for drugs, sir. You miss our party card and McCahon. You miss us, we are NDC, me, and answer we are MPP. And so if the MPP want to be on the streets, as they have always done, I am beginning to suspect that it is some of their members who may have done it.
0: Ɛno ɛne nsɛm ahodoɔ bi a kyerɛfoɔ panyin abɛde akyire de ma ɛyɛ NDC amanyɔku no ɛyɛ Mustafa Bandi ɔde ɛto dwa ɛnso ɛnono anɔpa no nsia kaseɛ no na ɔso gu so a wotie wɔ Angel 96.1 kasafidie so yi 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fa
3: metie director general of CID ne press conference no na metie no no mi hun se this whole arrest of Salome Awuti Bafo no is founded on lies. Now, all I'm going to say is that we will not sit down for her to be defamed. And so we are not going to limit the fight to just the courtroom. Ni else see a cannabonting di defending on you be defending because Enko Base you be re case no. Na her image has been tarnished. In the SSC defending wa bonting be answer you be defending on. Edikan, the only reason why she's been arrested, and it's like police say, obwa with the dissemination of a runner, a friend, a jollof, no, the videos, by paying people to share the videos. In other words, or only recruit two or more, say, or more share jollof videos. Inti, or recruit two, say, share jollof video, no, a mouska, a jollof, their fan or so, no, their mouth. Into who she video no na wasama usika. That is what they call the recruitment. Question is, Salome Nemuno, there's no evidence say or share video ni bi. Into all recruit will be an enia just say sebi nenia just say omu share Salome video no omu share jollof video no and I say the ni just say jollof video no omu cheche mama and say nyine bi no onu mudie wanchibi. See how ridiculous it is. My lawyer for a woman me office. A small research be on jollof no mammy because me minim no. Omu ko jollof ni page. Nipa 2 million and I like a jollof ni page.
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10: Masa, in this life, eh, we are papa, edu with you, and you must say, we are not in here. 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
0: 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Ana ya yi agu ayimu a. Yes, ana ba be transit di akogu ship from akwa country foforo so. It is information other than the sentiment kan. It is a minister ne be ka kire se some government officials entry level officials. Ana makwa akwoche wo ma. Omo they have no authority. Tisa mose mo chede ya go after the big fishes. Eh? 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Kan de say 3.9 tons every Ghana ekwa France. Na Australia de 320 kg. 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Na ye be ka South Africa de no kra de. I will not make a big deal out of it. Because sankitinkiti we no mu no eye at the individual level. 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What you say? 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
0: 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Ah, na na kwa kwini wane France for ever say cocaine of this magnitude. Onya eye face saving. 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Onu ana point is na ye in charge. So, president, you have to fire some people. Fire nkrofobi ni ye hunu sa adeno uhunim. Sa uhunim, uhun womu di ana habe ye bibi say. Any hope wa unim say ohun bo mu dia wa ba ohun ni mu a fire certain people because omo gu oni mase. It's as simple as that. So your press conference no was basically about way the only thing is I was saying anabi say o ya well of baby ya yes, see the rate at which I didn't any so so no ya che 3.3 tons eh 3.3 tons so na ya kan no but only how many kilograms 3300 kilograms asam na ya kan yo bra kwa me
2: angel
0: 3,300 kilos. 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So, say, by a tearful betty, a betty assin. Oh, I'm more 5 kilos. I a ton. Marco Marco 780. What did the major say? A more alcotra, utimi bag, a ketuana bag of 5 kilos. Marco Marco 780. And a free Ghana, a quabrucino. It's a monk country, Mr. Politician, be answering movie.
1: Okay. All right, brain asun dada.
2: Meet me. Okay,
1: quick one.
2: Me pao cho cocaine when free Ghana and a copy of France. Let's get that straight. Enye hana cocaine free. Ebe fire issue so. No.
1: This is
2: no.
1: Far Ghana.
2: No, see.

0: No,
1: so o kasa bibi fi gana na eko bibi
0: na kokfo
1: no no
0: kura agia tum se
1: yes,
0: no. Omo follow na omo kura no wo unapproved routes bi a omo gidi se we have to
1: but I'm saying say
2: ten years argument
1: no
2: what dey money we all our address
1: honorable
2: what dey coso
0: coso e time na
2: so what dey money coso address
1: me can say every baby na ba gana na every if I use you so call enye ha na free call free call e let's get that.
0: It's a
1: manufacturer.
2: Oh,
1: that's
2: a kasa asem ni say.
1: Manufacturer.
2: I was up by now. Minister Ama Yehunu say I didn't feel in the buy.
1: Mami nyame
2: rebound.
0: So seconds.
1: Mami nyame
2: rebound. But if Ghana ne coin.
0: Seconds.
1: Me paucho some time ago. Eya mo record no. We will play it to you. You must be proud of your record. If you are not proud, it doesn't mean so we shouldn't play it. Some time ago, in President Kufuor time, British for free. Yeah, President. Kufuor and then I buy say some 77 parcels of cocaine. I want more posts.
2: 77 parcels.
1: Oh, please.
2: Can you compare that to 3.9?
1: Why are you doing this?
2: Please. Now, why do you cry?
1: No, no, but mami, make me point.
0: You see, investigate.
1: I have no problem. The president.
0: No.
1: Nienti ame komechi no yani a papa we anasa honorable ti haeka. O peso o chere so mo time bibi sensi.
2: Me
1: ka. O tiete ma me ka masem.
2: Did I say?
1: Ana me ka chere o say. President Kufuor time aye British for buying. Nienti o mo GND aye British for buying. Oh no, please. Mr. Mami ka
2: masem.
1: How I manage to speak that one, Mami ka. Aye British for buying. NFL President Kufuor na buy say yeah who cocaine be omo poso your friend MV Benjamin President Kufuor dey betch President Kufuor na here dey assemble no catre no no am cocaine na yira
0: okay all right
1: onim say Georgina Wood committee any no no omo here MPP MPs no mo here involve me say individual yeah hwe do you know what is disgraceful
0: okay
1: more than the, oh no mami we more disgraceful so u MP member of parliament okita diplomatic passport no akoye ndroboni ni ya chino ni edi na sam ni ya tum e bi nsi wo gana hada aye wu MP
0: we have to leave it here
1: aye wu MP PMP
2: asama ye king is about 20 years ago
1: and it happened
2: yabote mr asama ye king ye 20 years ago into sa brand here na baba we bi menka a wedi 20 years na sa brafe na na ya wo no the year can say see here a few way asem last year any this year asem na yeka so okay. If NDC is serious abai way you serious say we pese or fight eye enubone sem na sabi me hunu nyanse wom say be reference 20 years ago asem
1: okay. What is the wisdom in refer nyanse wom
2: what
1: you say wom ni say wa we refer no you
2: say for you see
1: as a whole time no be BNC
2: please nyambo mr
1: you see the message cannot be different from the message
3: angel
1: wa would the message ni bango pa we you cannot be different from the message
2: mami come as empacho me say
1: hey
2: 20 years ago asem sabre cross can send an ewo Ghana technology na kwa nani mu say ye kan ban ya so obey ya resetting na mo communicators from ministers e the bible see omo from winning argument aren't you ashamed to be making this argument
0: all right
1: we are playing your record
2: aren't you ashamed
0: Kobe, proud of your record Hussein Nyaku Virgin Prince a member of the NDC communication team honorable Maxwell Ofusubuachi a former MC was Swame and I know omo ebon komo anope don crucial summer the macho man and the sports team now ready our day first our sports no day break. Good morning
4: by Sučić.
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3: 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It's on. 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
6: Say dear.
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5: I'm a wajadiaba.
6: I'm a organic.
5: 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I'm
6: sincere and wadiye.
5: I'm tisa waje pemi.
6: I'm not so.
5: Doctor, I'm not saying that Kobe Mubiye wunuo.
6: Say dear.
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6: I'm not even a footballer.
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6: Aye organic.
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10: Afraid ye, ya trod one ago limited. I won't make him come by a and as will be a so and penny for kaya ya mwa. Yes, killer beer, obeu lie show. And unti bon ago limited. I won't make him come by Adi, a dry, your friend said last show. Abba, and kumo wa mo one in one time. And some crossu, tafre, sakasaka, and tetia. And mwa who do beer, emma weni and kaude. Sukua who do dormitories, kitchen, toilets, so be a mwa mwa e haubia. I draw a fan is a last show. Last show on Kwa and a quitter pump and some Kwa Uspra. Tricky and Muamoano Emma Wamu better free a drone. She almost said, I won't say last show is such as Bakwa. For mixing and so 1 liter bottle. What's so copim sabanani? First spray with them ho. Babia Muamoani will be a Womasi Ebassi. Sawupe last show Ibia to have for the trip. My Mushop will be a tongue so close on Tafre and Muamoa and Rubia. Say a supermarket. Sabu so for chemical shop. and a half an hour, baby.
11: Oh, correct, sir.
12: I take a woman.
11: Mary made you delay man capsules. See, I wouldn't know my idea.
12: Why, yeah.
11: I wouldn't know when you're a son. Would delay a human so papa. Now, what say? Now, when you're in the pa.
12: Delay man capsules. I don't know. I'm my sister. I'm going to get my attention.
11: I can see. Now, look at me, sir. And then the capsules, sir. And mommy, my room, you know, no. Me no be no me do. Who me say?
12: Me who say wa hear fear? I have fe need pa.
11: Ain't it na wo ko share wa wo delay sa?
12: Sa.
11: Lock and mister and in the capsules. Me so a fiti kromo ya ubiem mura. Se wo be delay krano a. Me so he.
12: Bema na wo baby a wo be hu dia wo mpe ana wo beti ya ubi e wo ho baby a no. Fa lock and mister. Esi a no. Ya re bi te se gonorrhea, white, syphilis and de keka ho no wo bi a. One intimate ni da into my lock hair mixture and in the capsules. And may you through our herbal and the pharmacist in the name. Good one for 0242-133-577 and then 0202-675-778.
11: Lock hair mixture and in the capsules.
12: And what's that here?
11: In kind.
13: Oh, oh, Ghana, this is my ma. Many a jipapa. And I'm semi call buy the guitar satellite. 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As I be installing mami. I'm a channel, sir. 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Now I can boldly say, buy the guitar satellite. A bunny decoda. 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What ye? 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Aye, buy the guitar satellite. Fair and I'm for money and Koda recharges. Busumi biadia ya beju kitswebi. Ya ye installation. Na ye ye door to door service and so. So one calls what ya. 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Bash, digital satellite, and I make him for my own. 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

0: Enum 945 or 96.1. Better me, you are morning show, Tim no Asi, Honorable Max Wolofusu, Honorable Meba, don't worry, crowd, or Tansen our papa and Simon, I say, oh, Kwame and Meba, Nyabreme, I hope you. The boss player, Mauko Do, yes, Atnasia, the skills man, or the Babe Remnafi, I heard, said in same city, yeah, them life. On Facebook, Angel FM Kumasi 96.1. Do Akwaba?
1: Yes,
0: boss. Oh, boss player. Na madam, who are you?
1: Oh, nyango pardon, bibia kosopa.
0: Oh, se mechiane pa.
1: Oh, yeah. Oh, Joshua.
0: Because if you see prepare, oma, obano, pabeye, woma.
1: Don Sama.
0: And you bring so cool it, you know, me manage it.
1: Oh, Don Sama. Madam, you say on sensitivity.
0: What you gave on us?
1: Yeah, sensitivity. Way back. And the no cause for alarm.
0: Do.
1: Yeah, don't sound.
0: Nah, and as well, in seminar, it was said the air court, it grabbed docket, no.
1: Yeah.
0: So, far, and I saw more to
1: a bappy super.
0: Now, far, no, crater back when you toy, and I'm a fire, my own say. What was the code Bashir for the Dinkomo? Now, come on, I would deny a bakum, you know me, and national team, no. Was it quite fast why a poor place, Nature, and Triable? Goyana, how mupa. 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
1: Omunti.
0: Omuzo omunti.
1: Sa could bash there. Ono omu na ben players no.
0: Okay.
1: Omu na omu ni players no ye day to day.
0: Omu ye tis wate a na ha wa na na ya kasa. And usubu mu e be ha wo. 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
0: 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Omu at the small bit of coach bash mona. 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But I want woman and crab you omudidi omachia.
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0: Emu sono. Yeah, there be a sorry ya jumani. 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Where there wa be swesi ya. So baya ya swesi so ayeko.
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0: 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Who wants a Benjamin a oh no halao oh don't adie agadas the
1: yes.
0: Last time agadas
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1: yeah
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1: your players dey be your honor mo a we say criticize omo a omo nya adaje
0: fantastic
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So now, and what I'm running two lineups, sir. 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And that is our story, you know. Edia Twitter, Emma Mosumatimatina, Yemfi Fransa, Yako Anon, Etes Spain, Na Yedomosu Tianon, Edia Twitter, Na Anuanu Spain, Enasa Tim Naftasa, Omu Equate Waterpno, Edisi Omunaso, Enradan, Awatasa La Roya, Ewana Tosomutrenino, and some Netime Corsa Supportesa, Enrata Omujichi, and some Eco Training Ho, Eco Omutrenino, Emma Nuetime Corsini Trasa, Omu Eche Ayawa. 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

0: goalkeeper no and so get me a demo on Lusu game and from Spain and as a Timothy Enra Obera Omuman Jessin Fatas Jessino Omatres a minute no Eddie Gusa Jessinima Omoson Bo Ayesina Simon Abason as on so I said to Mano and so let him damas pena Yadisa story no Eddie Twitter and Mamma Sumatima Tim no Timedia de Sua Nina Son and Eletessa Yelseca and Ete Oko La Roya Jametim and Sir Roberto Fernandez Onon Ebe press conference and so let him meet us pain omina satim no artists unknown any dear bar yeah this our story no any our Twitter emma musuma timetu when you know and you just say and she say yeah nyame ya tu omusum nesia kai and what is it you wefa omina sinli gamesa and no let me timi akosu no and you this our update no and your Twitter emma musuma timetu yako England England and our satim no and I no pay ya unim sa England and Spain and asia kai emma game no and so let me akosu a big game and nyame to my known and submit to my Twitter now. Demetri is England for us. No, on my press conference, and on a bet in a cosino. A Gerard Brent Twitter, one on Essina Academy Everton, on mobile con on and I was there. One of the press conference, you know, and so let me across. And I'm saying, I'm here to my game, no, and so let us say, I'm here to and I'm so game, no, I'm across. I'll just say, this are games, you know, and so let me your Twitter, England, and so let me poor Eddie just pay now. Yeah, this are game, no, what's up, no, and I'm here to my game, you know, games are known, I big games, sir, and we'll be across in the Netherlands and Germany, and the Asia can, I 6:45, and as I game, no, Twitter, Sansu and Norway and Denmark, Emma Tenon, Abacoso, Yabena Portugal and Wolves, Artiso Muson Nesia Kai, and Sana Serbia, and so any Greece, Emma Tenon. Ever Koso, and it's a mea too much, you know, when and it is a big game, sir. And no, ever to me at Twitter, you didn't want some name for fear than so. Emma to Sabacos in the same, and as I came, you know, ever call Italy and Belgium, ever bring a mea to my Friday, and son, I yet Turkey, and so then it is a France, Emma to know, ever Koso, and no, I yet just a theater, and as I came, you know, ever Twitter, you didn't say games in Wassam, no, I met for Tena, England for no. On a press conference, you know, Ebe Koso, this is our story, you know, Eddie Amete from Emma Musuma Timate, Ewo Eye Jumedensu, and Nano Pay, Sir Oko Germany, Ameketo, Sir Ora, Nitim, Eddie Jogging Klopper, Wanum, and a coach Germany, and a certain non, Eddie Roosby, and some that him, the man, boys, you know, or Pesa Boys, you know, and so I a discipline. And I'm says Ujaomu Nessa Okasa Omunya Domopa Emma Timnon and so any discipline and into Jamete and it's a coaching on I say or did it say I was a poison and so I a discipline said a bayer and yada said timno and so never team I a successful Emma no mason let me question to know or the Sao Rusino and so let him the money poison yada saw story no and so let him your Twitter oh yeah Rusina na almost same. I guess that time, na Gelsman, a coachy, I guess Germany, and a sat team, so much quack with the players, no, or be about time up, or the Divia, or to be sorry, call, na Bakunson, na Banon, or so 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Yadis Astro, you know, and some Latimia Tuta, and Mamosumatimatia Tuaso, near the Ensamnon, Adia Metifo, Cecilia Mekasa Oko Brosola, Medicania Tutas Omo Australia, a home, Anatas. Proso, and a certain non. Obosua, Omuya Mo Campin, Emma no Maswetina Koso, and not Omuya training. Ah, training now, and no, of course, the ones them at your tutor and none of pay our Ghana time. Omu Asansum, a training now, Omu train their crossing on Omu Yano, Omu my boys, you know, and the supporters, you know, I have all time, Emma Tessa, a business sign autographs, a business on a church, a selfie, and it's a San Omaniano, and some letting me across Rafinha, and a general unknown. Since I yes autographs and I yes support tobacco and yes Barcelona Jesse and so get me Ben Campaso and Rafinha Kojia one on Sania and Massa supporter supporter no and your Barcelona ni and just over her training no and my number soon get me a Kosua and no and a tough Facebook no and just a Rafinha and no and so as sign at the Amatimna yes our story no and your Tujana and nay. 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into Jamaican. Yes, CBF, no, ever say, Omudi Emra Eba, Altas Samranum, and so Echresse, and was say, Oye player before Omer transfer, and so that you were called Europe, no, and was say, Udi and Fibi Ansana, almost 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almost send a year players at Omoko Formo, and a free a year foreign countries, and so I join them a year Broso Elik in Okotano, Omaso Mateso, and Tisa Omuya Eta, a free next year Conum, Omateso, Emma 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my no, and so netim koso no, and just a Mamadou Diakon, or no, and celebrating the birthday, yeah, this our story, you know, and your Twitter, manyan in just a South Games, and no, ebe koso dama Senegal, and no, Kalidou Koulibaly no, and I do Bessia Kain, Eddie Amat, the Taranga Lions of Senegal, and in Chessy Cochino, Ebbe Tusini Captain, Artes is a Captain of Cochino, and so Ebbe Tusini 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our story, you know. And your Twitter, and Mamma Sumatimatin to Sadia, and your other games, no, Ebesiako, Ewo, a international breaking him, no, and your other story, no, and some that in your Twitter, and Mamma Sumatimatina, Cecilia, near Tuaso, near the and some non, and your metaphor, Mutesona, Emma, and not just Usman Dembele, say. Onya Ballon d'Or, Eddie City National, and Ratam, and not just a year 1 year. 22nd of September 2025 eno ru anon ese ne Ballon d'Or ninsa kan na eno no ko postu ye e wo IG ni so ana tese o de sam west 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Emma Lamin, Edinson P. Echo to that say on the to bet me a cat to be an or deserve it, I was sent to omit this our water, no, and so etimedimano, Emma no masu etime cosumenra, or cocky can be crack, and was as a wine in a 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lamin, and a cotuja, na anano pay, o call the keep coa cratana. Omo front page no omo de lamin and the ato aye front page no so and at the same ano aye front page or just no omo trace say I play to make history and on at the lamin I play to win I play to make history and on at the lamin and ay owura no enso asema wano ade ato ene likib ko akrata omo so front page omo na to so ene anopai and aye just story you know and so let him Twitter, Yadema Tefonti 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Edia Twitter, Emma Mosumatina Tewa Timedensi at Twasso, near the Ansamnon Edamete for Mbapedia, and on a permit in San Pino, and some never Twitter Mamosuno, Etimati Ewa Timedinso, na Sisia Mekase Ora, Nitin, and so Editor Sano, Aya Jessen, Ora Nanitin, Edu Fabian Hezela, one in a coachy, Aya Brighton, Etimna Wickeny, Diodia Arsena, Emma Tessas, I game known. 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Na Arsenal Fway. 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Say yes, I can, net as a manual corner, no more peer goalkeeper, and much as a what off from when ye Premier League for the same, a young Twasso, now a yagon, and you know, mono, that's a Mirabian, some one William Rusa, Momian Tiasian, because Anna football, a city Rusinum, apply Edema of Dia Ewa Tessaliga, and so Cosino. 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year not just or disrespected after team football comment to be say and on I allowed Emrebiano I was said team non and also Bono by Emma no Masu etina Koso na Arsenal team the G League in the crown or send him a color teta a message a congratulating on that's or deserve as a league in on or J Edison and also Fabian Hezela Edison somewhere to that.
1: How did you get on with the other managers in the division? Interestingly, you were very bold about Arsenal last year, and you didn't think that they came to play football. They probably came this time around to try and out-football you in terms of the response to what you said. How's your relationship with people like Arteta? I mean, you were critical of his team last year, weren't you?
2: So, for me, in football, it's about opinions, and therefore, I will always share my opinion, because I think that's very important in this business as well. Of course, I always do this thing without like losing the respect for manager like Arteta, and it's also after they won the championship, I sent a message, and they deserve to be champion. In the end, they deserved it, because they did it for the whole season in a consistent way. They deserve to win it by having their style of play, but that's also what I respect in the end. But beside that, I think it's also very important that no matter if you work for a club that is not in the top six, it's all about like sharing your own opinion and sharing the things for what you're standing. That's also what I do in front of my team. I have like clear values, clear principles how I want to play football and how I see life. And sometimes I think in certain moments it's always important to share.
0: Okay, and no, I am Sema Fabian Hezela, or no, and a coach, I am Brighton, a team, no, and other sons of Natuja Oriano, and on Busan's opinion, can a creature, sir, we are coach, our coach Brighton, na yes, starting league now, and Panifona Frau, Akatas at Tottenham. 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
3: You expected that. I mean, I was on the stage at the Brighton Player of the Year occasions, and Baleba, when he was on stage, the place was going wild. They loved him. Van Hecke the same. So, I mean, be honest with me. When you're told from above, we've got a bid for Baleba we cannot say no to. We've got a bid for Van Hecke from Tottenham. We can't say no to it. How do you honestly feel?
2: Honestly, I feel, first of all, really, really delighted for the players. Because what I always do as a coach is like building a lot of relationships towards them. And I think that's also one of our key strengths, that we not only take care of the player, we really take care of the human beings and our environment. And therefore, you automatically build a social bond towards them. And this social bond creates like this being delighted for them, really happy that they have like this great opportunity. And beside that, of course, I can't be happy losing maybe one of my best players.
3: No.
2: But I know, again, that it's like part of my identity. That's why I see it more as opportunity. I'm not this guy who's frustrated or complains about these things. I see it, all right, let's go and face this opportunity. Let's try to make the best out of it. Let's try to rebuild our style of play to make sure all these new players are getting integrated as quick as possible and can add themselves like how they want to express themselves.
0: Hello, I am Sima Fabian Hazel, you know, and a coach Brighton, a team, no, and this our story, you know, and I am Twitter, and I am some Kitoka, I'll be to me, I'm joining, and Facebook, you so Angela from Kumase 96.1, Angela from Kumase 96.1, yade and some known, and I am Twitter, trot, driver, be, if I think I dance in a cocaine, Yamasa, where be at home. Artists of Momoko Academy and Mu and Monitasono, Artis and Yakasam Kitako, and I'm from Kotrasum Jemu, Emmanuel Masson, Yentimi and Kosua, and Yasam Kitako, Momu Tresono, Ewa Trotromo, and Wachi Taxim 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Enam se born a Manchester ebo, omu create chances. Manchester e tate mo, e wo opposition bossum. 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Ena Manchester team non, eta, nemom, omu si sawe expected position a. Nenke, omu expected sa Manchester. 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Eno se ka Manchester atosu na, bo papa be pa na Manchester ebo a. Ene opta. And this had never to the bomb say, Omu attacking, I am Manchester, Ohechese, I am Puno, I am Manchester team non touches, I will opposition bossum, Omen Elidia, short, I will Premier League him no, and some Manchester and Elidia, and I'm some Manchester, Omu conversing retino, and no our form, and in a de Manchester team no, and some let me go to 12, Omu as practice and Manchester, and some never tossum akumaku and nine, and no anon. 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And you cross a home, and a Chelsea then Tiweno, and a tough Facebook, where is our Hena? I was like a Chelsea, and does say, now, oh, that's a Omuma Ponosua, almost a Chelsea, and no, I am Makumako, and no, I just a yes, seventh, and a Chelsea, and so at a, I just a Chelsea, baby, Omudano. And you cross a hole, and I tell you, Omo does see a make us here, and no, that is a point, sir, and it is a baby, I'll say, Tim Snow, and some let him at Tano, and yet this our story, you know, and some let him at Twitter, yet a matter for also must say, and Catalsium, at the year 13th, and I say, dear 14th, no, San Catalsi, and I'm say, a chill whole minister, ta, Gosin, and one so more 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
4: 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So say the what do?
5: And yamia, as a dunk comma angel rock mixer, a bwami pa. 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
6: Wait, dear, Utica, was this a yarn idea? 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
5: hi man, I'm pa, but dimmy ho. 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
0: 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Minina, be a ho, we hear canopies, tables, and conya sound system generator. And now, per mattress, a whole bed as well. Open stage, and the trusses, I a program B, and our corporate event be a P a rent house. On Saba Kanina. Bunny say, oh, yeah, a year wedding, party, graduation, and our corporate event be a. Now, we hear Sano maybe be a. Also, do any chair, P a rent house. And your man of a Bia Udiko be a. So, our car, or the Obeco.
1: Na a hey, fan no more.
0: P a rent rentals. Actually, I'm crying, our Patase, inside old Teflon building, our Mango Down. Headquarters, no, our Manso Adubia. 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
2: Ghana fwe, yeah, monsoyo na munyichi, redia yediemu, eduru ho, mama Gesna Desen, 40 years in music ministry, ya mame denyom eba abonteno, wenye 40 years, nesenti obe shafa, otone nsafre ministers 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

0: 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boni fria and also over $200 million.
1: Even the recent thing that we are hearing, Condetta is sitting here, and you hear it is insiders who are aiding and abetting criminals. If I'm supposed to be in charge of keying figures into a computer, I've been trained, my background checks, I mean, they are here before you are taken to do certain role. Even your background will be checked and screened, trusted with that position. Now you sit and when you are comfortable, you are trading with that position. And when the thing comes, it comes over the government, oh, the minister, oh, the coordinator. No, the very person that has been trained and trusted with their responsibility is not trading with it. And if we don't change this attitude, there's no way we are going to get engines coming from the sky to come and solve this problem for us. And now our counterparts abroad are even beginning to doubt to give us information. Because they trace it to an insider. So the insider, they don't know whether the insider, the minister is also part of it, or the coordinator is part of it. Now you are asking them to give you information. Meanwhile, they've not finished their investigation. So they are doubting whether they should give you the information. Is the skill there? Will the information be secured? Or it will also be abused?
2: It's a matter of serious concern whenever cocaine is mentioned. We are MPP new. We are NDC new. We are Muslim, we are Christian, now we are cocaine. You are an enemy of the state. Issues about cocaine is seen nanwa. I mean, ignore follow details. It's a national concern. It's not about who is the president, who is in government. It's a national concern. Sir, our youth, our country, our citizens should not have to pay a price of a greedy, selfish business person. I know they also cocaine over here. Number two, matters of drug trafficking are systemic in nature that borders on the security and intelligence of a country. Has it happened? Yes. National disgrace. I am looking forward, and I was happy when the president summoned all the individuals whose oversight responsibility is to ensure that whatever comes and moves out of our port has gone through a certain level of scrutiny. I am also happy to say we have Ghanaians publicly rising up against this dangerous act of cocaine trafficking in Ghana. My biggest consolation is that we have a president who has the will and the courage to deal with issues carefully and properly, not knee-jerk, not in a rush. President Mahama wants to understand the problem. Our presidency have activated a number of processes. One, to strengthen the border issues. Two, to go after officers who may have allowed this to happen, and also the beneficiaries of these particular crime. It doesn't matter, say Mustafa Bandi na akwakoye. It is as to when the law will catch up with him. Number two, so the responsibility is a national one. Investigation in Ghana of this nature is not about press conference. I think it's important that our brothers in the MPP will come to a certain realization, sir. A crow and the HCR. So, oh, call Amanone, no crow back. Near Castle Country, a transit point for drugs, sir. You miss our party card and mechanism. You miss us, we are NDC and answer we are MPP. And so, if the MPP want to be on the streets, as they have always done, I am beginning to suspect that it is some of their members who may have done it.
3: Enti mena mekwa kantam wo yura ho no mo silentam kase de to ne so so won wo ya dia e wo ye po ano mena me ya dia sini enti me fira dia me de ne ye dia benfo a ade chefo to kwere se ebi enti me nkwa 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
1: Sanity, yes, ye, and to me, young, who say, what should I cry a Hannah Wufre, any other friend, say, and a crump was a Yoko
2: angel.
1: Benefit of the doubt. 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
1: Yes. Yeah,
0: but na,
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0: Security nempene.
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1: Good. Yen credit se Adom FM online. 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
0: omunya video ni
1: yes abo ami ensa akanti urano enye na osha said here wa look at that
0: see nnye enti na I was too bad because
1: it doesn't
0: at
1: show
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0: Ma home so na mi nkomo kakra bi. Me sir aka Dr. Francis Adomako. The Ashanti Regional NPP Secretary. Sir menene kasa ya che just after the win no. Na ya kasa ba ko. Doctor Mamma, and then we are Emfa Emra, the platform, Juma Dieso, the biggest political show.
3: What's your show, bro?
0: The Bachan Ampumba Cordia.
3: Oh, I got the Kamata for General Mojede Fusania.
0: Oh, dear,
3: that one.
0: Aha.
3: No, I see the Minister of Corrupt and for the Opera is the Minister of the Mano.
0: Samoya, Namia Domehoya, Metia Media. Over that TV, no, so that the answer, and I was
3: ready. No, can say, what's that mean? Gabal Raswami magazine, mene regional chairman, regional executive. Gabal Raswami, but the minimum juma don't hear the way. It's a four man, no man, money in a no abortion. I'm not sure that I'm going to be able to do that. I'm not sure that I'm going to be able to do that. 2024 elections. No? Now, if you were to come, I'm going to be able to do that. I'm going to be able to do that. I'm not Dr. Mohamed Baumia because I'm going to be that free senior hire. Dr. Mohamed Baumia and Nana do a dunk of food at the buyer. Any new buyer, I'm not saying. You say, just hold your 8,000 Ghana cedis until I'll buy in your school. I then, I call. And then now, one more cut the act. Let's say, and I'm worth to say, Omano Ebay. Now, free senior hire, I'm worth putting some of the Mama Ebacono. A woman, I want a woman, your crew. If I'm going to share bribe and stand on my ring, I was at a school. It's no.
0: In fact, my main case, one of boss, Chairman Koka. He said, "Yes, Antememu, dear, my fat was a more touchy base, pa. But no problem, sir. Did you only any? As you saw, papa, like, who didn't come over, Bontana, who say, more out now, more corner. People are just. Receiving you and giving you some good reception near there. Mami Misao say officer Ankasa Obefire, you know, administratively near there and say na etia because we are from the organizer position and we have the administrative position. Naka Kreya Ushe Jumas and say na a new office in it here.
3: Oh, say you know, many era some could you I had my pain. And I'm in some fines, so I had nothing. And as they say, I'm a name lawyer, I do not appear for you. If you're Jumano, my dick, I'm a person who takes care of you. No, you're after me. That's a car. No, here I will see it.
4: Angel.
3: That's what I am. The difference is that we're not about set OJ letters, who receive letters, who take reports, who drop that. Minutes. The same way, which information is free from now the item, the hustle. The way, and then, administratively, and you might hear everything in our eye. I recommend Malcolm. You may have from the APR making sure that I stand to it in a funny trouble by it. If you know, Madam Master, oh, one more supporter over the years, with your mommy, and yes, the wind number of top one, I may actually be
0: very well. At your office, you know, my memo only and Penny Faba Subium. Yeah, follow me. I did here. What's in our office now? But who said cases are not the dead dawa? Na akwaye te se obi kan ye e bo ba bi aye ntimi entwam ne titiu e bi aye atwam ponia ne ade among other cases mwasha si amu attend to kakakra se se weekend ye nya ne ntia se atwam ponia etimi ato aba ama se se o ma yu om mpanifo a na me gidi se eye be commendia ne be commendemo na in such situations no aye na kwan be na mo fa so a mutimi resolve issues yi aka ne na entumi enko easy sa.
3: And the chairman said, chairman, I want to say, 1%, professor, what power do you mean to know the better positions you? Because any person might be a regional secretary, national IT position. If I told you about and until now, Brano, many of you are in the other executive, you thought I'd say, at the end, I bet me about 47 constituencies in the when you went to the other, the Russian area, it's no, yeah, no, there I can say. But yeah, problems will be on one after the other. Look, you're my pressure, you're my terrorist. One after the other, you don't make a sure the constituency be our issue to go to the other. You're very, you're very addressing. Say the very hard. If you're going to run 2027, not all the 47 constituencies in the other, the solvable cases they're holding on, they're making sure, say. What is happening in a more joy? They are moving towards election 2028. It's various stakeholders are. They're making sure, say, constituency PA will be an issue better. And quite nice with the first one, they ask for it. It's in the same constituency, no, say, appointment.
4: Angel.
3: Say, yeah. polling station election year any year. Say yeah then. Look, say Adebia a course to during the previous administration. Uncle Ebiano. Yeah, baby. Yeah, I see yeah, Bobby in yeah in the pa.
0: Okay. Doctor Ebedo say, meaning say only nam do media. Yeah, how penis where they are saying just what one tum kakra. If you pronounce then your official report at your office. But you can't hook a crab, yeah, Obeti. Riani, you who say a member Bako or your lawyer, but then I'm sorry, I am one pintinama, Mabel Musa, Nana, a J Buff, who are Esquire, MP for Messia South. Young name, sir, or your lawyer for a Salome Awiti Buffo. Ah, Nessie, as they say, Wako Dremu, and yeah, the Ananko Cope Bill be at your mano, Ama Court, et to us at now. But I'm said, video be a barbontain. 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
3: meni pa ko video no e mo video men ti de effort na asabi na mo ma so so from mo ko sei bu ye no e so you want to test a member of parliament in good standing member of parliament that for tire practicing lawyer you Bill, I'm on the clan. Now, what's the key? I didn't call you for the question. No, but then came back.
4: Angel.
3: Another agency. Say, we have a funnel. Say, can members of parliament say, it's a person who invites two of one. They were acquainted, a person who invites two of one. Who are a group when you're talking about Speaker of Parliament?
0: Exactly.
3: Speaker of Parliament, no? So, as you say, I got how you trust me, my boy. I'm making sure say the member of Parliament, you know, on Sir Akano, na, and questions about so Obusano, no? What's me Obusano? He who said that that's how far Sir finally so that greatest thing. That's right. Say, oh, my boy, various agencies, no. Party Ghana, I get the constitution they have, man. Say, yeah, what will be? No one to turn on, no. So, only in the Bobiano. So, when I fast, Bobiani, Bobby Biani, a prayer, if I should invite you one more, members are a show of my passing. And it's a beer, who was only a member of parliament here. So much of a command, speaker, say, speaker. Obodi every member of parliament we am I ni en to tuna no we ni say o ma follow sa procedure no so we follow sa procedure no and I want my ya o ma yehu aso we follow procedure no na obi da court say of our custody bail among the clients of the town of Kerman the first half of chief and to say the bank of chino and the nako and as to say between what means yes the best is me as the regional secretary, all the various members of parliament in Ghana, almost a regional, it's the same thing anyone about two of my MFA region Australia. The best various agencies to say. Sir, one of us said, invite you, the proper strategy. And we invite you back on the background. So, about anything I just want the lawyers to say, I can't wait. But as a situation, whoa. Courts, but when a few courts are now will be ever got to us in the so from one so for any day on between women, chat it. The best room, Ghana, and this should be brave. I'm out for a school, some and near my attack to say for pain, some and near my cost of my own. The best room, it's Sarah against a gun of four to a man and this ago. I said, oh my god, we need an artwork, and they are 2 weeks. I didn't say I'm doing. The best NDC are buying things. Among first, say, and to help him. If the ordinary Ghanaian, or no, or to a lighter, not I light no asano. When you a coin of the first world, who bets me at Jana two tables. And no, and a gunner for any. Remember what you might, oh, Munia Jumayano. A coin, I mean, yet my head, a mom, and then a gunner for any. And yes, and they are three, and it's here. Sakangaroo sound, you must trouble.
0: Okay. Doctor, let us say, and no submission on this one. I'm so so as Rese, Yamfa proceed, and any idea because the Ufri Ufri Swami on our Bethia. Now, when you are the videos in it, because they were not lawyer car ni pie, now for security for also car ni piano, any petition, and we're Fanny Panas on the Adiano. Jaya and your lawyer for why you'll be honest, say, since we say Bana, your young crashes here, son, say. Okay, Doctor Mamina, I mean, now I say, I mean, if I press him, ever said in Como BM, there are five issues. I come. Okay, Doctor Adumako Francis, and I said, Francis Adumako, the regional secretary, the new patriotic party, Ashanti region, and I'm actually, and I know AD and Komoka Kra Edifa, issues are. One office na fee someone and also and them because you know I'm going to
1: medase midi si hokra na kakra na midi ewie ni se na ye kase obaye nukwa se mini ote se ojene se owo busunya ejuma na oyen die eye die nana mbese mi huse eye kwa duben pana enam soa yoko tonsa edia 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
0: ntisa ko ba se o file before client ne na
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0: made in dance to Omoto, Nancy Lamobu Sapa for any Omokoya. We are empty, you sign a lawyer near Winimbra. 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And so I never want to watch in Obetino Wang, Mako Rambo San, Rambo San, also near my watch and come with this woman running here, Juman Monfa. Because of the moment in the moment, I won't find Ranya, she caught the committee in dance to the Bissonoma Bussonoma for any Yamashi in the San Omoya. 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
1: Hello.
2: Hello.
1: Yes, sir, boss.
2: Good afternoon.
1: Good afternoon.
2: Anka de phone chini, aku phone chini anu ajima power ni. 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Anka. I go to see how we say, okay, Ghana will be on for now. Ghana, I don't be on time of Sana. So, Ghana, I know you could fall down. When you find the cabby, we say, you know, when you have double phobia from the best in the fair, and then no, could be guided in the Sana. And this is for me, no, maybe you are. I don't say when you bet, and all. See, of course, you have your I'm not sure if you're a man.
1: Interesting. Obiano Nigeria. Hello.
3: Hello.
1: Yes, sir.
3: Good afternoon.
1: Good afternoon.
3: Because I'm here to mention you because you are watching one of the most prestigious schools.
1: How do you do?
3: Which is Professor Alad. That is about our four or five secretary. Then we have four or five time of share. So, any time of which time Nana Pusi. Still maintaining. Insha Allah. But here the person who can take it from there. 4 years. We are demanding this you. And yet. 1 year, and 2 years. So yeah, baby,
1: Salam alaikum. Wa alaikum salam. You bet me afabako akahona. Hello.
4: Hello. I'm trying to find that.
1: Big man.
4: Yeah, I'm a self so for you.
1: Okay.
4: I'm into about for time we share. So I tell Professor Gushwarazi. And I want to for sale to him in Chelpa.
1: I'm a street.
4: When I call for us, your shamra, look, I want to. I don't know, Miss Police Station, if you want me, call me to find me. I don't know, Uncle. If you're empty before the month of one choir, maybe you'll be a veteran, not being someone, because my children, look what says, mosquito, sir, what's your castle, so you don't go for the show, come out. If you have a chubia, better be one of my veteran, and I think of what we have a part of the veteran. And I will see you find out if you are cutting up before. Where they back to my Pia, quite dear to the other Tony Dwarfa, my father. For good, you do what you papa, and I'm
1: okay. Madam, I say, I can't call this year. But technically, my main cast him with a Utia video near. Honorable Bafonso cast him be say, you invite him. Or say, an office, and you invite him. I mean, very technical, but I say, when I hear queer animal. Ebesan APN nti le muaba he mentioned in the video say eye ne office and ya invite nti lady ne kan ya na one ne kan so okay I'll get into my car and go nti until see beti on so side no e bia ye gina 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

0: 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And on ti abushiame katrao say. Tropical cable. A strong, safe, and a reliable betimi don't want to see yepa. Tropical cable. Was it top papa preco? 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
3: Enyamia, as a dunkoma angel rock mixer, a brambipa. My rapper summer done me a DJ, a tutu siariano, and I sign a mammy who are dinner strong, nature, vitality, and energy.
4: Wait, dear, Utica, was this a yarn idea? Yankanica say. Wute ye.
3: Hi man, I'm pa ba dimme ho. 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
9: Oh, Ghana, this is my ma. Many a papa. And I'm some call bad get us said like Namiko to me deep coda, no muti mechi, a side base to Alemami, a machano san, naminina, mensaka. 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We soon be at ye betu kitswebi. Ye installation. Na ye door to door service and so. 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Ye trip power report dance ship wukumase. 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Bash yo bash. Bash the guitar sublight and I make him for a moment.
10: Oh no, me need choice to my enemy.
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13: 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And penny for Kaya, ya mwa. 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And unti, Bon Agro Limited. I want money can come by Eddie, a dry, your friend said last show. 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And some cross room, Tafre, Sakasaka, and Tetia. 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

0: And of course, music in the background, away free TikTok in the Kwame Eugene Hall. Eugene. It is the remix to the legendary Kwame Kwani song. Kwani Kwani. Kwani Kwani. And this song, Anka's original version is like 20 years old. And if my memory serves me right, I think this song is like 20 years old and Kwame Eugene brought it back to life. And so this is one of the most necessary remixes in the history of hip life. I think that TikTok and Yen Hokra saw a remix with because a new way introduced my Gen Z's, no? Emma Omuhu, TikTok, Emma Omuso Tina, Sam say, in fact, Ope, one of the musicians, I know so I be a bipa for hip life. So I would say, this is one of the most necessary remixes. TikTok, but then there's a bigger conversation. So I'm on for kind, and also maybe share what dream because I'm on for Philly. Say you were classics of musicians. We were high. You can so much touch it. Now say so I share a lot of legendary musicians. Try any I hear remixes to their old songs. I'm an abba back to life. We've seen the likes of Kwabena Kwabena do a remix with Stone Boy. Esako Nyane Aso Edibai. We've seen Oforiam Ponsa Aso Nikidi. And Stone Boy Asaya remix to Odonium. Yes. Yeah.
1: Obani Zanko Mwanda said Taboda so. Odonium they say copyright.
0: No, but I'm saying remix net me Edinium na back to life in a way, no. So
1: after the tabuana man yom na anya do. So wa we are we po.
0: Amani pro ebekata promotion so.
1: Yes, on the amount for nya kuma pam fa nya promotion.
0: Amount
1: for Felix as what ko wi anyom na no aye enyom na fa e chiri bi sa. It na odona na e pese e de support no bi ba bi no na as e ye ko ho tokwa.
0: But I mean enyuma DJ Manucho boy and a chain madrin especially with Kwani Kwani with TikTok and Kwame Eugene. And then amount for Felix said there are songs bi oha. No matter what, any kwa sa wo touch it. Any kwa sa bow I dream say wo ye remix because they are classic songs. But I mean share the likes of TikTok. Any what he did with Kwani Kwania. Be a TikTok move to this new generation, man. I think say it's one of the most commercial hits our generation with. Meanwhile, most Gen Z's didn't know said this song is like almost 20 years old. And na me person me ra at you for I dream busa say. And you been pan, na ube nya pan, ni aye remix, said a be a yum no, new generation we ebesati. Or you say, on yumbo, how you grow up on a ube nya nanka, new generation we ati. But ebi it can be brought back to life through remix. So today I want to know, say, you been pan, na ube nya pan, nanke aye remix, ama asaba back to the system. Because if you listen to this very song, this song brought back the TikTok vibe to the new.

8:37 after 4. Welcome to the biggest late afternoon show in the whole region. Premier MC portfolio, the landlord, Samri, Akopim, Senosia, Bebo, Nakumasin, and TMA, Machua, and Haya, Akopim, Senosia, Bebo, and Engineer Bon, Como, so Chia Waji, you may cost in the world of entertainment, you know, Wise Atinas, and of course, two time best DJ nominee, DJ Manu.

0: premise was necessary. You like? And Kwame Eugene, the hit factory, brought it back to life. But you, the new Ben Pan, or you say new generation, we unyang. And Kenya remix, not new generation, we ain't it. Because this was a good song. And you Ben Pan, I'll be nyani, I remix, palm, and new generation, we at it. I'm calling to the show right now, real quick, 0246-677-566. 0246-677-566. For me, Menya Anka, Brother Simple, if there's a way that song can be remixed, Nanka, bust back to the system. But the last
1: Brother
0: time,
1: Simple.
0: So, yes, I feel say it's one of the best songs ever written in the history of Ghana music. But I think it shouldn't be touched. But if remix will reintroduce that song to the new generation, I think it would be nice. But I don't know about you, though, bro. But
1: deep inside myself, I told you, yeah, I'm a metaphor. I think of the realities of life and how we are say eko wie with a woman. And you know, I had to be a boat, a family trimmer, me to me boas who are brabon pie,

0: we know we will.
1: But follow.
0: Wow.
1: Wow.
0: Do you know it's my best music of all time.
1: My favorite of all time is Anyumwe.
0: Me go program na say yeah ba.
1: Mm-hmm.
0: Especially when TGME. I say every year be yes, a recount yes, fallen
1: yes.
0: heroes.
1: Yes.
0: Omo wu Eric County. I'm here very emotional when that song is playing at the background.
1: Me believe in that because me jiri say obi ya win be what as a force as you should be ya no. E be can't
0: you know. You know sometimes I think about it say enti
1: me matira say
0: like yes, yemi no ye be pasco.
1: Portfolio ye be call.
0: Like we will be a new generation of sisters.
1: Be banana wise I be bo me dey about rest in peace. Na could you virus post me. No, we dim home come. I say, why say you say? Why say you say? Na portfolio dim come.
0: Oh, Charlie.
1: Now, for my young boy, so dim come. That could be better.
0: Am I what you are, Makuma?
1: And my tenacity dreams, I never know my portfolio. But now, reflections of this thing, I'm just saying, we are.
0: You think this new generation, I'm
1: a sad kind of these songs.
0: Yeah, true.
1: We are going.
0: Heaven knows how we go.
1: Baby, I mean, baby, I'll be to be a bit about to new
0: year. You know, we will.
1: Portfolio.
0: But I hadn't grabbed, I said, we will get there. Heaven knows how we will get there. We know we will. And it will be hard, we know. And the road will be my dear road, but you get there.
1: I'm kind of at the chunk wow.
0: Heavy nose. I'm about to get there.
1: Oh,
0: and we know.
1: What's wrong? And then I had to emotion.

0: and yes,
1: timeless piece.
0: I feel this song. I don't know.
1: Also, it'll be a phone call. So
0: it's interesting. The last time, Obi raised the concern with social media. Say,
1: no, say,
0: the new generation of athletes, Gen Zs, no,
1: okay.
0: Omuninyoma, say, be rite of passage, which is say, people reflect like that. To say, at least, maybe cry a time there, at least, unya, at least, even rappers, which is a Floating Stone. Even say akodi ebi boy ye nyom kakra and I say ebe mo adwene the afterlife but this new generation
1: recently Nasi na timi bobi
0: but it looks like from the Black Kwesi Arthur generation in there a year see one here you betimi abo mama Esther money
1: yes the panel but why you lucky
0: but me can say
1: yes
0: you
1: know what you say
0: I think said this new generation
1: on that dead on the I am a friend of dead yes I am your friend of dead
0: because
1: for last time I'm a catch you say a bear crown across I knew me baby and a be free walk because you will be beneath 30 junior now a person of first I did not know you in the year pa but I don't know how I mean you acquire yes I didn't know because recently Metase reflect you on any marketing kitty be and never social media so.
0: Yeah.
1: Metra no not gender baby nana yin na yede. It will go so yin na yako but any mabo wa ya deo. Saturdays be a de crana ube kwa ye.
0: Every time.
1: Saturdays be a ye de call radio presenter. Another radio DJs. Yeah, but aye at the demo.
0: We used to have that time slot where
1: at the demo nyomon they say yin na ye jaitio. Possible at the demo genano. They say awayan kasa that demo no kofa that day genebano.
0: Yeah.
1: At that demo, no, you were the sad, you know, storytelling, you know. They said,
0: I mean, Mama Esther would in perfume away, they were one mommy. Oh, mommy, you see, those kind of songs, no, and more memories of the rite of passage of death. Oh,
1: yes,
0: but this new generation, at least, I don't think so.
1: How do you do a rendition of, I think, Mama Esther Nyombako.
0: And amount for that's a rendition.
1: Yes, that's a rendition. But recently, dear, your boys will be no yes, I hear.
0: Even as rappers cry, and you'll be to say, Brothers, Life, cry a rap song, cry.
1: Yes. Yes, Life.
0: Life by Brothers. ATM, Floating Stone, Kunta Kinte, I'm afraid with Life.
2: And a crib. Angel Drop.
0: Now, ladies and gentlemen, Brothers, with this very one, your friend in life.

0: Way back.
1: In high school. Hey.
0: No, Manucho, oh, take me back. God. Take me back, man.
2: Yes. Yo, Peter. And cringe.
0: Got enough looking with cemetery and a walking kind of phone. So,
2: Pee-wee.
0: Oh.

0: Minya wan yi musu.
1: Certainly.
2: Yes, minya wan yi musu.
1: We na wan fan an kambo keshwe.
2: Yes.
1: The obre na odi and that is one of the beautiful remixes.
2: This is one of the best advices I mean,
1: crazy. Yes. And then Usha video to this very song.
2: Yes, Minya wan yi musu.
1: Yes, baby I know ne tama flocking ne kuntanam cemetery.
2: Yes.
1: Na omuhu bako bako tom.
2: Yes.
1: Now, Omo Shade, now I say the second part of the song here, song like oh shemi, my beye dia wo ye no, my be shade wo she no,
2: ene
1: shade me she no, in 30 dimeni no,
2: the 40 arim no no,
1: the only one say ye
2: na ye
1: no, 30 no kane
2: na ye me ho nam,
1: nti enche obe se me, so kane abra panyi na nipa nkwatisa kosomo
2: enche na re,
1: Floating Stone.
2: Portfolio.
1: These are many reasons why that gentleman is my best rapper. Like,
2: I'm out for can't tell me, baby. But when you have 20, only enjoy to. Only a war. Only agenda, yeah. But Floating Stone,
1: yes, yes, yes, yes.
2: Okay. Mm. Life.
1: Yeah, life.
2: Abrabo Munkomo. And you didn't see you.
1: Right.
2: Portfolio. No matter what cabin, same piano. Dotiano.
1: Yeah.
2: What can move you?
1: Yeah.
2: Oh, yeah, they're called untessaboda. And then Wednesday, but and then no, yeah, they are two for more corner.
1: You
2: want to lay a bread once because yet they cross Saturday, be a bit quiet.
1: Yeah,
2: and you what be you near be and you near be a bear what down for be in your name for your home home because Abrabono, we have to be humble portfolio.
1: Yeah,
2: and then on my brem once because I'm a cope and you can see now, doctor, Kokuoten,
1: the Fatum
2: Tante. And start papa brand once it also my brand once it from baby now because
1: papa mpo brand once
2: and then meti papa nsa ni faso boy yo after 8 apa yi meti papa nsa ni faso boy after 8
1: na ya ye persuaneers for so ya kokoti ni ahantai
2: apa yi uni after 8
1: say o dear
2: you say a bonon wotwe
1: ah na say no no
2: new product bi aba
1: fa
2: a bonon wotwe
1: na say no ko yo after 8
2: I know they meant to minti ho so se se
1: na le wan catch papa
2: say and next me abrel
1: wan catch papa say open machine gun
2: there be after 8 ni okay mama e do pa yin e say dear me catch me no mama ni na talk after 8 see fi
1: I
2: know they do hunko
1: mo
2: me do hunko mo achiro
1: that
2: but doctor kwaku o say me can't just the angel water abadwaman.
1: Oh, nice one. Long over
2: angel
1: you.
2: Water.
1: Oh, it's so crudgy.
2: Angel water.
1: And so heaven.
2: Angel water.
1: And so mu black sheriff.
2: Angel water.
1: And so pan the chaser sikai.
2: Angel water.
1: And so na ni wine say
2: wanzam sikai. Angel water.
1: And so ni.
2: Angel water.
1: And kwenso.
2: Portfolio.
1: Uh-huh.
2: Ma said that bow run so on him.
1: Kaish.
2: Na ma hun nutrients say won so on him.
1: Kay.
2: Opening.
1: Forensic.
2: Ya kase nutrients what you say.
1: And nyani nura ye dia she so on him on no ma. What they
2: say? Hey, portfolio.
1: Oh.
2: What they are to me wabeng?
1: Cash.
2: And then so my dear to me wabeng.
1: Oh.
2: And then we could draw na me bro for aba form.
1: Oh.
2: Because I can't nutrients. I'm mm. born with you. Then my bread papa. So I H2O. H in the idea.
1: Hydrogen.
2: O ni the idea.
1: Ozide.
2: And a two near.
1: Set double was that paper. Ozide.
2: Hey, I'm just two. I'm just to finish
0: here. I'm at the cemetery.
1: Yes.
2: Doctor Kwaku ate the new product about Jamaso.
1: Mm-hmm.
2: Angel water.
1: Wow.
2: Fantastic.
1: Abofo.
2: Me pato they say baba num so afili ankasa.
1: Hey, angel water.
2: They say mo opedo so po bia to bia no dey frame.
1: Oh yes, nice one.
2: Me am the bebrew.
1: Soul distributor.
2: Me am the bebrew.
1: Yes.
2: They say me am the soul distributor ankasa. He say ensure badwa man so.
1: Angel water.
2: Because the water